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7: Overnight will bring partly cloudy skies with a low of 60. Moving into Wednesday, expect a mix of clouds and sun with a chance of showers in the afternoon and a high of 82. Wednesday night, we'll see partly cloudy conditions with a low of 59. Looking ahead to Thursday, anticipate cloudy skies with a chance of a thunderstorm in the afternoon and a high of 78. For Blueberry Broadcasting, I'm AccuWeather meteorologist Jason Catarina.

0: 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This is Nikki hanging out with you. That was Train with Drops of Jupiter. Don't miss out on Ringo Starr and his all-star band. 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

0: 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We're coming out of another 30-minute Big Music Marathon with Sixpence, None the Richer, Kiss Me. And before that, John Waite with Missing You. 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
4: Overnight will bring partly cloudy skies with a low of 60. Moving into Wednesday, expect a mix of clouds and sun with a chance of showers in the afternoon and a high of 82. Wednesday night, we'll see partly cloudy conditions with a low of 59. Looking ahead to Thursday, anticipate cloudy skies with a chance of a thunderstorm in the afternoon and a high of 78. For Blueberry Broadcasting, I'm AccuWeather meteorologist Jason Caterina.

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0: The biggest hits on Big 104. That was Three Doors Down, Here Without You. We have Steve Winwood coming up. He's going to kick off another 30-minute Big Music Marathon. 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

0: The biggest hits on Big 104, wrapping up another 30-minute Big Music Marathon with No Doubt, Don't Speak, and before that, Journey, Don't Stop Believin'. Did you know that there are several ways to listen to us on Big 104? 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
3: Overnight, we'll bring partly cloudy skies with a low of 60. Moving into Wednesday, expect a mix of clouds and sun with a chance of showers in the afternoon and a high of 82. Wednesday night, we'll see partly cloudy conditions with a low of 59. Looking ahead to Thursday, anticipate cloudy skies with a chance of a thunderstorm in the afternoon and a high of 78. For Blueberry Broadcasting, I'm AccuWeather meteorologist Jason Catarina.

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We're Wang Chung, and tonight with you, bringing you the biggest hits. Here's Adele. We're going to take it down a little bit with Chasing Pavements on Big 104. 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

0: 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Don't forget to hang out with Ryan Cody for the Top 6 at 6. Tomorrow, he's going to bring you the top 6 songs from August of 1989. 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

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And this next artist, Bonnie Tyler, rest in peace. 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

0: Big 104, wrapping up another 30-minute Big Music Marathon with the help of Sublime and Santeria. Gotta check out his son if you haven't listened to him. His son sounds exactly like him. It's amazing. And before that, David Bowie with China Girl. We have an AccuWeather forecast coming up. It looks like it's going to be a pretty nice week. And we also have Hall & Oates. They're going to kick it off on Big 104. Stay right here.
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4: Overnight will bring partly cloudy skies with a low of 60. Moving into Wednesday, expect a mix of clouds and sun with a chance of showers in the afternoon and a high of 82. Wednesday night will see partly cloudy conditions with a low of 59. Looking ahead to Thursday, anticipate cloudy skies with a chance of a thunderstorm in the afternoon and a high of 78. For Blueberry Broadcasting, I'm AccuWeather meteorologist Jason Caterina.

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Big 104. I swear on my life that says the Eurythmics' sweet dreams are made of these, not this anymore. What is going on? This Mandela effect stuff. I can't handle it. Here's Christina Aguilera on Big 104.

0: Big 104, Christina Aguilera with Beautiful. I'm getting ready to wrap things up here in a minute. Not quite yet, though, so don't go anywhere because Glass Tiger is going to kick off another big music marathon on Big 104.
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Big 104. You're in the middle of a 30-minute big music marathon with Glass Tiger. This is Nikki at Night saying goodnight. I will be back tomorrow. I'm going to leave you with some Tina Turner for the rest of your night on Big 104. Thanks for hanging out.

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1: Overnight will bring partly cloudy skies with a low of 60. Moving into Wednesday, expect a mix of clouds and sun with a chance of showers in the afternoon and a high of 82. Wednesday night, we'll see partly cloudy conditions with a low of 59. Looking ahead to Thursday, anticipate cloudy skies with a chance of a thunderstorm in the afternoon and a high of 78. For Blueberry Broadcasting, I'm AccuWeather meteorologist Jason Caterina.

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5: Overnight, we'll bring partly cloudy skies with a low of 60. Moving into Wednesday, expect a mix of clouds and sun with a chance of showers in the afternoon and a high of 82. Wednesday night, we'll see partly cloudy conditions with a low of 59. Looking ahead to Thursday, anticipate cloudy skies with a chance of a thunderstorm in the afternoon and a high of 78. For Blueberry Broadcasting, I'm AccuWeather meteorologist Jason Caterina.

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2: Overnight, we'll bring partly cloudy skies with a low of 60. Moving into Wednesday, expect a mix of clouds and sun with a chance of showers in the afternoon and a high of 82. Wednesday night, we'll see partly cloudy conditions with a low of 59. Looking ahead to Thursday, anticipate cloudy skies with a chance of a thunderstorm in the afternoon and a high of 78. For Blueberry Broadcasting, I'm AccuWeather meteorologist Jason Caterina.

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4: Overnight will bring partly cloudy skies with a low of 60. Moving into Wednesday, expect a mix of clouds and sun with a chance of showers in the afternoon and a high of 82. Wednesday night, we'll see partly cloudy conditions with a low of 59. Looking ahead to Thursday, anticipate cloudy skies with a chance of a thunderstorm in the afternoon and a high of 78. For Blueberry Broadcasting, I'm AccuWeather meteorologist Jason Caterina.

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4: In Boynton Beach, Florida, in what sounds like a Dukes of Hazzard episode, Florida Highway Patrol says that 53-year-old Orestes Diaz was swerving through traffic on the interstate. He was doing donuts across lanes. He nearly hit two cars. He was causing general mayhem until he crashed into the center wall. After he slammed his rented 2026 Ford Maverick into the concrete divider, Diaz jumped out and started throwing stuff onto the oncoming lanes across. Some of the major things that he threw were the bumper from the rental car that came off, a purple suitcase, a black duffel bag full of cocaine, and a loaded gun. Trooper said Diaz was sweating like a Ryanair passenger with a window seat, slurring his speech. Let me let that breathe for a second.
5: Please, yeah.
4: And he could hardly stand up. When they searched him, he had another loaded handgun. It was covered with cocaine residue, and he had over 23 grams of marijuana, THC gummies, and wax in his pocket, and he had some mysterious blue pills hidden inside a locked suitcase. He was cleared by doctors at the hospital, then he was arrested and hauled off to Palm Beach County Jail. He's facing DUI, reckless driving, aggravated assault, felon in possession of a firearm, tampering with evidence, which in this case was probably sampling the evidence, and multiple drug offenses. He's going away for a while. He really is.
5: He is. But you know what? He went big. He's not like these people end up going to prison for stealing a Diet Dr. Pepper.
4: No,
5: he went
4: big.
5: And even though we don't approve of his behavior, we have to respect his level of commitment because he

0: I mean, when you're throwing the bumper, yeah, come on, yeah, that's big. All right, let's go to Long Island, where 50-year-old Hope Livingston, who was the vice president of the PTA at her kid's school, has pleaded guilty to grand larceny charges. She was the VP of the PTA at Sag Harbor Elementary from July 2021 through June 2024. It's a long time. And over the course of those 3 years, she stole more than $14,000 from the PTA and spent it at Lululemon.
1: Well, there's three sets of tights.
0: Yeah, it's three outfits. Right. So here's the thing, Hope. You didn't steal from school children whose parents donated that money, money that they don't always have, right? You didn't steal from school children because your mama needed insulin or your baby needed shoes. You stole from school children whose parents donated money they often don't have so that you could go to Lululemon and overpay for Lycra britches. May the shame dog you. She'd been using a debit card that was designated for PTA-related purchases, but she was just taking that debit card, you know, to Lululemon and buying stuff on Amazon, and she even withdrew some cash. Now, when they got a board full of fresh new members, those people looked at the bank statements and bank reports and went, wait a minute, what's this? What's that? What's this? What that? What's that? And they launched their own little investigation. It's very Desperate Housewives. And they discovered that Hope Livingston had been using the PTA fund as her private piggy bank. So she hasn't just lost her gig in the PTA. She just had to plead guilty to grand larceny. They are going to make her pay back $14,500 to the PTA.
1: You know what she really deserves? She really deserves the curse that I'm going to put on her. May those Lululemons make your butt look big. Yeah, that's what I'm going to say.
0: And lumpy. We ask this in your name. That's Morons in the news, and this is the Bob and Sherry Show.
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2: Hello, Sherry, Max, Doc, and Lamar. Of course, can't forget Lamar and Heather and Tony. I just called today. I listened to today's podcast, and Max was talking about the one-hit wonders of the 2010s, and he picked Andy Grammer as a one-hit wonder, and I have a bone to pick with that designation, because according to one-hit wonders, that means you can only have one hit, one charting top Billboard hit, but Andy Grammer has six. Keep Your Head Up, Fine By Me, Good To Be Alive, Fresh Eyes, Don't Give Up On Me, as well as Honey, I'm Good. So he does not qualify as a one-hit wonder fan here. Love y'all.
3: A fair amount. She makes a very fair case here.
4: All right. I have to say, okay, though, there was a note of satisfaction.
5: All right. Now, let me say, Fine By Me, that song charted out of 100. It charted at 84. Keep Your Head Up charted at number 53 out of 100. Fresh Eyes charted at number 59 out of 100. So I'm just going to say they charted, but I wouldn't call them hits.
3: You know what I like about you? I like how here's a ticked off woman. And you go, are you a ticked off woman? Watch me double down. You're fearless when it comes to listen, engaging with one angry woman.
5: Can I just say, we had him on the show. He is one of the most delightful guests we've ever had. I loved Andy Grammer when he was on Dancing with the Stars. And you're right. He had just gotten married and had a child, and he was a great guest. But he hasn't had anything that rivaled.
6: Honey, I'm good. I could have another, but I probably shouldn't.
5: Here's a hit. Here's how you define a hit. It's something somebody can name top of mind. And none of those other songs, they charted, but they weren't hits.
3: Mister, this is how you find yourself standing in beautiful remote locations as a woman turns to you and says, this would be a good place to hide a body. You have no self-preservation instincts at all.
5: You know what? Sure, here's the thing. I'm not in a relationship with this woman, so I feel like I need to defend myself. Normally, I would just let go, but if somebody says, you're wrong, I have to say, not really. I'm right.
3: You know, that was the most deeply insightful thing, and I really related to it. Because you're right. When we're in a relationship, we're like, okay, you're right. Water is not wet. But the minute someone else says it to us, we become rabid badgers. Yeah, water is wet. Andy Grammer is not a bunch of... I understand. Don't hurt the man, okay? He's allowed to feel the way he feels. And you're allowed to feel the way you feel. And this is the Bob and Sherry Show.

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0: Oh, you guys.
8: Yeah?
0: Never, ever give up. That's the message of today's show. We're going to spend the whole day reminding people to never give up. Don't give up on love. Don't give up on hope. Don't give up on the possibility of a brand new future where you least expect it. And today's inspiration for that is the fact that monster, cheating dog, family annihilator, murderer Chris Watts has found love in prison.
8: Oh, well.
0: Her name is, I'm never going to understand. Like, if I had another life, I would maybe spend it trying to understand these people. Her name is Lizzie. She is a real estate agent who relocated from Ohio to Wisconsin, where Chris Watts is being held at the Dodge Correctional Institution. They have applied to get married within the prison system. Her name right now is Lizzie Henderson, but she's already calling herself Lizzie Watts. And they have become increasingly physical. She's a frequent visitor at the prison, which is a maximum security prison, because he did murder his pregnant wife and two daughters. One eyewitness said that one day after the seventh anniversary of the murders of his family, the two of them were going to town, just making out in the family visiting room, which, having visited my daddy in prison, I'm using the words making out so that you don't gag on your Pop-Tart. Because it was more than making out.
8: I'm guessing they don't have conjugal visits in Wisconsin.
0: I don't think so. He, of course, is serving multiple life sentences for the murders of his wife, Shanann, who was 15 years pregnant.
11: Because he's never getting out, right?
0: Boy.
8: No.
0: No, multiple life sentences. Bella was 4, Celeste was 3. When he confessed, he told police that he felt trapped by his marriage and family. And he wanted to start a new life with this woman that he was having an affair with. And so, you know, he did what any man would do and murdered his entire family. Right. Yeah. This is the thing. Like, we're so confused by these kinds of crimes because they're so, thankfully, horrifically unimaginable for most of us. But the single thing that all of these family annihilators, and they're mostly men, have in common is they recognize that if they can walk out of their marriage and abandon their children and start over with their new mistress, girlfriend, whatever you want to call it, they can do that. They know they can do that. They know they can get a divorce. They know all of these things. But they know that it's going to cost them money and aggravation. And in that moment, murder just seems like the better plan. So the reason that these men murder, and this isn't my opinion. This is, you know, criminal forensics. The reason these women murder their families, the men murder their families, is because it would just be such a hassle to get divorced. As motives for murder go, that is unbelievably disgusting and shameful. Is it
8: not? Scott Peterson.
0: Oh,
12: yes.
0: Yeah. The one we did the True Weird Stuff episode on that killed his whole family. And has never been caught, right? He just walked out of his life and disappeared. I don't understand Lizzie Henderson. She said, quote, "I don't know all the people involved, but I would want to respect them." Oh, you mean the pregnant wife that he murdered and the two little girls? You don't know them, because you never had a chance to meet them because he murdered them, but you want to respect them. That's decent. Then she went on to say the killings were something harsh for anyone to experience.
6: More for them than him. More for them. Yeah.
0: Oh, let's look at the passivity in that language. The killings were something harsh for anyone to experience. I'm so sorry that your future husband, Chris Watts, had to experience the harshness of brutally murdering his pregnant wife and two small children. My goodness, girl, that must be hard for him.
6: Well,
0: somebody get him a spa weekend.
6: Here's a good part for her. Since he is in prison for the rest of his life, it's going to be very hard for him to kill her. It's going to be very hard.
0: That's the one thing she can know going into it.
6: Yeah.
0: It's not 100% guarantee, right, Lamar? But it's pretty close.
6: No, it's close. It's very close. She can feel pretty safe.
0: Good God.
6: I mean, I just can't even.
0: The killings were something harsh for anyone to experience. The amount of like delusion and denial. I mean, I know love makes us crazy, but I think this one was already crazy and she found some love. What do you think? I think they're both insane. Mm. Whew, it's the Bob and Sherry Show.
7: White, oh my God.
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7: the next building.
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12: 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A big explosion. People started running. 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

0: Summertime is here at the Curtain Shop, and one of the great things that we have a lot of our customers do is change out their window treatments seasonally. 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
4: Well, the Buffalo Bills have a brand new stadium. Cost $2.2 billion. It's the Highmark Stadium. So again, it's a classic case of we had to build you a new stadium, or you were going to take your boys and leave, and then you got to name it after something that has nothing to do with Buffalo or football. The fans are like, their views are obscured by paneling, staircase railings, glass partitions. The PSLs, the expensive lower tier seats where standing platforms completely block the view of the opposite side of the field for other spectators. There are terrible sight lines. I mean, I guess the luxury suites are good, right? Because isn't that why they build
5: them?
4: Oh, yeah.
5: There's a very much this let them eat cake thing about the luxury suites.
4: Yeah. Here's a quote. Whoever designed the new Bills stadium wasn't very keen on detail. Imagine paying tens of thousands of dollars on PSLs and season tickets only to have your view completely obstructed. The first 5 to 10 rows, depending on your height, thousands of people, obstructed view.
5: Yeah, I've seen these seats, and I'd be really upset if I had paid good money for that. And you know, those tickets are not cheap.
4: No.
5: For an NFL game, they're not cheap, especially.
6: No.
4: I don't know how. I just have to say, I feel like I went to bed one night, and I woke up the next day a citizen of Gotham City, where if we do not placate these evil, villainous billionaires, they threaten to scrub us off the face of the earth and take their football teams. And you guys, like, are you happy to be living in Gotham City? Like, it was fun to go to the movies and watch it, but do you really want to live here?
5: It's probably one of the most distasteful things about dealing with a lot of professional sports, but I don't know why, but especially is true for the NFL. And I love watching the games. I'm a big football fan. I'm a big baseball fan, too. But this idea that if you don't do what we say, we're just going to move somewhere else.
4: It's gangster. And the NFL seems, again, what do I know? It seems very greedy to me.
5: They are, Sherry. When I'll never forget the team that I was following, they wanted to have a little gathering with the mayor to watch it sort of as a community. And the NFL said, no, you can't do that because we'll miss out on the extra revenue we'll get from those people who would be watching it at home and get it, we would get credit for it if they watched it on their home TVs. When they did that, I was like, are you kidding me?
4: I know that many of you do not believe in reincarnation, but hear me out. In its past life, the NFL ran house. Okay. And that's all I'm going to say about that. Morons in the News is next. It's the Bob and Sherry Show.
7: When chaos threatens to drown out competence, experience matters. After a devastating attack on 9/11, Susan Collins led the way forward, enacting historic bipartisan national security reforms that made us safer. During the COVID-19 pandemic, Susan wrote the law that saved 250,000 Maine jobs. Susan was named a Medicaid champion. She protects access to quality health care. And she delivered the Social Security Fairness Act, boosting the incomes of 25,000 Maine retirees. 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And as chair of the powerful Appropriations Committee, Susan is delivering the investments that strengthen communities across our state. America's most bipartisan senator, always working for Maine.
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10: I'm Paul Wolf.
6: Protesters gathered outside of Senator Susan Collins' Biddeford office Tuesday, criticizing her support for $70 billion in funding for immigration and customs enforcement. Demonstrators argued the funding lacks sufficient safeguards following last month's fatal ICE shooting in Biddeford. Collins' campaign says she supports the independent investigation into the shooting and has pushed to accelerate the rollout of body cameras for ICE agents. The Maine CDC says it will not follow new Trump administration recommendations for childhood vaccines and will instead continue following guidance from the American Academy of Pediatrics. President Trump signed an executive order Monday calling for fewer recommended childhood vaccines and changes to how some of the shots are grouped. Governor Janet Mills criticized the federal change. Bangor is moving forward with a 30-unit permanent supportive housing project for chronically homeless residents. City councilors voted 6-3 to approve a 30-year agreement, returning 75% of the development's property taxes. The roughly $11 million Yellen Pines project will be built on Corporate Drive and provide around-the-clock support services.
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6: The Red Sox continue to struggle after falling to the Blue Jays 5-3 in Toronto for their fourth straight loss. Boston dropped to 64-55 on the season as they continue their series with Toronto tonight. And the Patriots open the preseason at Gillette Stadium tomorrow against the Colts. Your exclusive AccuWeather forecast is next.
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11: Today, expect a mix of clouds and sun with a chance of showers later in the afternoon. The high will reach 82. Tonight will be partly cloudy with a low of 59. Tomorrow, anticipate cloudy skies with a thunderstorm possible in the afternoon as temperatures reach a high of 76. By Friday morning, it will be breezy. Then we'll see a mix of clouds and sun with scattered showers. The high on Friday will be 79. For Blueberry Broadcasting, I'm AccuWeather meteorologist Jason Caterina.

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5: In Kenosha County, Wisconsin, a woman has been charged with stealing an ambulance while being completely naked. No socks, no shoes, naked. She was discovered because she was making unauthorized calls over the ambulance's radio. Around 1 a.m. in the morning, they could hear her saying, "I'm hungry. Do you guys have any food in there?" They finally found her around 2 in the morning near a technical college. She asked the officer that found her, "Are you following me or am I following you?" And then she took off driving again. Officers finally located her for the final time, and they approached the vehicle to find the woman in the driver's seat naked. Now, she told officers that her dress was in the back of the truck, and she claimed to be a firefighter who was allowed to drive the vehicle. Officers allowed her to retrieve her dress, you know, and to put it back on. Then she was arrested and taken into custody. Now, her bond was set at $200.
6: That's very reasonable.
5: Evidently, they did not consider this to be a felony or anything like that. Her attorney has ordered a competency hearing. If I'm her, I pay the $200 and I get on about my business. I mean,
6: this is one where you really, you just want to take this person in your arms and say, "Listen to me. Stop talking."
5: Yes.
6: Just go away now. Go away.
5: Maybe you shouldn't leave the keys in the ambulance, because I'm pretty sure she didn't hotwire it. I mean, come on.
6: If she did, they need to be looking at some career opportunities. $200 bail. That's just like, that's so polite.
5: Yeah. So polite. I believe a parking ticket would get you more than that. Oh
6: yeah,
5: my God.
6: That was their way of saying, "Ma'am, we don't. Something's going on with you. We're not sure what."
5: Yeah.
6: Go get some help and try to figure it out. All right, do you guys know what a First Amendment auditor is? Do you know what that phrase means?
5: First Amendment auditor.
6: I know Lamar knows. Do you know what that is, Max?
7: Yeah. No.
6: First Amendment auditors are people that rage bait their way to monetizing, like YouTube, for example. They approach people in public with cameras rolling, and they say insane, inflammatory, and insulting things to get a reaction.

0: And they do that, you know, because they're, you know, in support of the First Amendment, which is, come on, you're just, you're just a whole camera trying to make a living on YouTube. All right, we have one named Ian Pfister, which is an interesting name for Ian, who's currently incarcerated. Ian Pfister is 47, has been found guilty of aggravated assault. It's a felony and the illegal use of a self-defense spray. He was arrested for attacking the owner of a meat market who objected to being filmed outside of his business. And so Ian Pfister was yelling things at this man like, I got a maxi pad in my bag if you need it. And then he maced the owner of the meat market, 64-year-old Richard Hobig. So a judge sent Pfister to the St. Clair County Jail, and he's on 18 months probation. He's been fined. This is not his first rodeo. Pfister has a long rap sheet, a habitual offender, four prior felony convictions. He brings his wife, Pamela, along to film. He shows off outside strip malls and churches and parks and government offices. And it's really just goading people into responding. He reminds subjects that his behavior is perfectly legal because of the First Amendment. And what he's aiming for is viral content that'll drive views to his YouTube. And the more views, the more he can monetize that. Yeah. So now Pfister is locked up for assaulting the meat market owner, who, leave the man alone. Leave everyone alone. And I'm looking at Pfister's mugshot, and I'm here to tell you that a little time in lockup should deal with the smugness on that face pretty quickly.
1: I can't wait to see this.
2: Yeah, he might get audited while he's in there.
0: Good luck, Pfister, and you're about to discover your name is also a verb. That's Morons in the News, and this is the Bob and Sherry Show.
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4: So I was reading this funny thing about the smells that take millennials right back to the school cafeteria. Because, you know, smell is the most powerful memory trigger we have. And as I was looking at this, we're gonna test Doc. He's our millennial, to see if these bring him back to the school cafeteria. But I just have to say, Lamar, in your defense, it's not like you went to school in a one-room building on the prairie where if I said, the following smells take Lamar back to the schoolroom. Horse manure. Why soap? Wood smoke. Do you know what I mean? Like, so let's test Doc. Lamar, okay. Or Doc, are you ready?
5: I'm ready.
4: First smell, tater tots. Does the smell of tater tots bring you back to the school cafeteria?
5: Oh, yeah. Tater tots were a great one.
4: School
6: pizza. Never had tater tots.
4: Wait, you didn't have tater tots in Hartwell County, Georgia Public Schools?
6: No.
4: Is that because they hadn't been invented yet? Because we didn't have electricity yet to make it. How about school pizza? School pizza?
5: Yes, definitely. And there are sites where you can actually, I think you can buy the old school pizzas from.
4: Oh, that would be a funny party to invite your friends over and serve lunchroom
7: cafeteria food. Oh, that's a riot.
4: Yeah. Oh my God, that would be so fun, Doc. Hey, if you liked people and entertaining, we could do that. All right, let's go to the next smell.
6: But he don't, and he doesn't.
4: This y'all next smell, it makes... Doc, this made me so sad because it must have been common enough to be everywhere that it's on this list. Dirty mop water.
5: Oh, yeah, because like there was always... Yeah, they always had the mop bucket somewhere in sight where you could smell it, yeah. At least it smelled clean, though.
4: How about diluted disinfectant, Lysol, Pine-Sol, one of those? That bring you right back?
5: Oh, yeah. Oh, yeah.
4: Lamar's like, no, we didn't have that, man. We'd spray some sand on the ground and then Miss Cindy would sweep it out with a broom made of sticks tied together.
5: Is chocolate milk on the list?
4: Milk is, but not chocolate milk. The smell of chocolate milk?
7: Wow, chocolate milk at school?
6: Who had chocolate milk?
5: Every day from kindergarten through 12th grade, I had chocolate milk. That's why
4: I hated your folks loved
5: out.
4: You?
5: Yeah.
4: And they gave you the extra nickel because they loved you?
6: I'm holding up my hand to God. If you got a carton of milk and you thought it was spoiled and you went to the teacher, she would say, close it and shake it really hard. It'll taste just like chocolate milk. I swear that's what they told us. I swear. We shake it.
4: God, times were really hard for you, Lamar, even harder than we knew. Now, I want you children to pretend your curdled milk is made of chocolate. Everyone get out your lunch pails. It's the Bob and Sherry Show.
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0: It's that time of day. Time for Everyone Needs a Laugh. Here is comedian Lachlan Patterson.
5: I feel myself getting old. I'm leaving reviews. I think that's a...

0: that.
1: Young people, you just read them, but I'll come home late at night, and I'm like, I'm going to leave a review for a few things that I did today. Give back. I love reading them, too. You only need to read the one-star reviews. That's it. You don't need to read anything else. Like a good, long-winded one-star review. Oh. Read those, especially if it starts off with, I wish I could leave no stars. Oh, my God. Are you kidding me? Honey, get in here. This guy's going after the system. He's attacking the star people. I wish I could leave no stars. We all wish we could leave no stars, but you can't. These are the rules. Everyone gets a star. No matter how bad you did. No matter how horrible the review, oh, the soup was cold, so I complained to the waiter, and he poured it on my head. And then he dragged me into the kitchen and beat the shit out of me. And the entire kitchen staff beat it all over my face. One gold star, not now. Just one. You only get one shiny golden star for that. It's a line of integrity. How about three-star reviews? Where do you get the energy to write a three-star review? Where do you get the inspiration to come home after dinner and turn on your computer? Your wife's climbing into bed. You're like, hang on a second. Could you let it go? No, people need to know. People need to know the steak was fine. People need to know the service wasn't that bad, I guess. Just go to bed. No. I need to warn people that it is what it is. Everybody wants reviews. Everybody wants feedback. It's weird. I went to my bank to deposit a check, and then the next day I get an email. How did we do? How are we doing? Just, I didn't know I had to encourage my bank. Just thought I had a confident bank when I opened an account. I didn't know I had an insecure. How are we doing? How was your, what would you recommend? I don't know, man, just believe in yourself. Keep going. Just don't listen to the haters, Wells Fargo. Come on, man. You can do it. How many stars would you give us? I gave you all my money. You don't need stars, man. You have a lot of money. You're doing great. It's rude, right? I was depositing a check for $400 and they are asking me how they're doing. That's kind of rude. If you think about it. I would never walk up to a bald guy and go, hey man, how's my hair? What are you? What do you think? Should I look a ponytail? What do you... Braids? What should I do with this? I was thinking of cutting an inch off. What do you think? Should I leave it? I'm gonna walk up to a homeless guy. What do you think of my house? What do you... Just got a new roof over it. How many stars would you give my patio?
2: Lachlan Patterson. Just believe in yourself, Wells Fargo. And we're going to post that up at BOBANDSHERI.com. 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
4: We were just talking earlier. But we're listening to the comedian, and he was talking about reviews, and he was hilarious because everything he was saying was spot on. And as I'm listening to him, I'm thinking, oh my gosh, I'm not the guy that writes the reviews, but I don't purchase anything until I read the review. Now, the problem is I'll pull up reviews, and then I have to make sure, like if it's a product, I will say the top five vacuum cleaners. Okay. Well, I start looking at that, but now I got to say, who's posting this? What are they thinking? What's their advantage? Are they pushing one of these on me that may not be the best? You know, it's that kind of thing. And with Amazon, I look at the stars, and if it's like five stars, I go, okay. So I pull it up and I'll look at how many people say five stars. Then I look for the guy at the bottom. Now, is this guy generally, has he, all these other people love this. I've got a couple of guys down here that say this product sucks. And I have to go, does it really suck? Or do you not know what you're doing? Or did you have higher expectations? And then I go back to the top and they say, this is great. And I go, is it really that good? Are you for real? I don't know. So I have to see them. I don't know if I can trust them.
3: You do know, right? That you have high school English teachers listening to this right now who had you in their classrooms who were like, Mr. Richardson, why didn't you use this same close reading of the text when it could have helped you with your SAT score? Why, Mr. Richardson, why?
4: It is what? So, I don't know. But I read, and he made fun of the ones right in the middle. Oh, I'm looking at the ones in the middle because the ones in the middle, they're not singing the praises, but they're not saying it sucks. Like they'll say, yeah, this one, it didn't quite fit right. But once I got it in there, everything worked out okay. See, I can work with that.
3: Yeah, the ones in the middle, they're like people. The ones in the middle, they're like, well, I probably should have read the instructions before I did this. The reason I always read the worst reviews and the best reviews, but you have to watch the worst reviews. I just saw this on a recipe. It was like, I can't give this any stars. I substitute it. And then it was that usual thing they do with recipes where, you know, they substitute it four of the five ingredients.
4: Yes,
3: and then instead of cooking it in the oven, they put it down their pants for an hour while they watch TV. And then it was disappointing, right?
4: Yeah.
3: So you have to watch your one stars because those people have grievance issues.
4: Yeah, they got problems. One stars,
3: no, you're right.
4: They got problems. Yeah. I'm not going to their house.
3: Your three stars, okay.
4: Yeah.
3: This restaurant isn't going to change my life, but it ain't going to give me explosive diarrhea neither. So, okay. I've picked where we're going.
4: Yep.
3: It's the Bob and Sherry Show.
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9: I'm Paul Wolf. Protesters gathered outside of Senator Susan Collins' Biddeford office Tuesday, criticizing her support for $70 billion in funding for immigration and customs enforcement. Demonstrators argued the funding lacks sufficient safeguards following last month's fatal ICE shooting in Biddeford. Collins' campaign says she supports the independent investigation into the shooting and has pushed to accelerate the rollout of body cameras for ICE agents. The Maine CDC says it will not follow new Trump administration recommendations for childhood vaccines and will instead continue following guidance from the American Academy of Pediatrics. President Trump signed an executive order Monday calling for fewer recommended childhood vaccines and changes to how some of the shots are grouped. Governor Janet Mills criticized the federal change. Bangor is moving forward with a 30-unit permanent supportive housing project for chronically homeless residents. City councilors voted 6-3 to approve a 30-year agreement, returning 75% of the development's property taxes. The roughly $11 million Yellen Pines project will be built on Corporate Drive and provide around-the-clock support services.
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9: The Red Sox continue to struggle after falling to the Blue Jays 5-3 in Toronto for their fourth straight loss. Boston dropped to 64-55 on the season as they continue their series with Toronto tonight. And the Patriots open the preseason at Gillette Stadium tomorrow against the Colts. Your exclusive AccuWeather forecast is next.
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12: Today, expect a mix of clouds and sun with a chance of showers later in the afternoon. The high will reach 82. Tonight will be partly cloudy with a low of 59. Tomorrow, anticipate cloudy skies with a thunderstorm possible in the afternoon as temperatures reach a high of 76. By Friday morning, it will be breezy. Then we'll see a mix of clouds and sun with scattered showers. The high on Friday will be 79. For Blueberry Broadcasting, I'm AccuWeather meteorologist Jason Caterina.

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2: Well, Robert Pattinson continues to dominate. You know, on the 25th of next month, about a month and a half from now, his new movie, it's called Primetime, comes out. So he's got the drama with Zendaya. They're shooting or getting ready to shoot another Batman. I mean, if you made fun of Robert Pattinson as a sparkly vampire in Twilight, you may not have realized that he's truly a great actor.
3: He

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8: Come in.
9: They're gonna love this.
10: Predator has never earned the recognition it deserves. I want something that matters. No more bottom feeders. I want a whale.
11: Don't you ever just want to bleed them?
10: Maybe what I do is a little worse.
12: I love all these trailers have that noise there. Noise.
13: So, to catch a predator, it's interesting to see Robert. When I first read that Robert Pattinson was doing this, I was like, I mean, I'm a fan, but seeing the trailer, he completely becomes Chris Hansen, does he not?
12: He becomes
14: Chris Hansen said that he had his voice down. That they did it in front of Chris Hansen. And he goes, yeah. He says, now it sounds a little dramatic, but he said, yeah, he's got me.
12: If you watch the trailer, it's like he's creepy Chris Hansen. And maybe and maybe Chris Hansen was creepy all along.
13: There was definitely a vibe, but you know, a lot of those like reporters, those journalists that are on Dateline in 2020.
14: Oh yeah.
13: I mean, there's a bit you could make that sinister. I mean, if we turn Josh Mankiewicz into a killer, that you would buy it. You'd be like, no, yeah, he was guilty all along. Yeah. So the thing with Chris Hansen, when he was working for Dateline, when the Columbine massacre happened, and he covered that, like he was a real reporter. He was a real investigative journalist. And he eventually began hosting a series of Dateline NBCs that were subtitled To Catch a Predator. And they set up these sting houses. I don't know if you realize that the houses themselves were rigged. It wasn't, they didn't just show up at your house with Chris Hansen and a camera crew. These houses were rigged.
14: Oh, no, they had cameras everywhere.
13: Cameras and listening devices. Local police would be concealed in those homes, camera crews and tech and sound operators all over the place. And so what happened and what was the end of the show was really tragic. It happened in November 2006. You want to tell this story, Lamar? It's rough.
14: They actually went to this guy's house. And when they were getting ready to confront him, he committed suicide because he did not. He knew what was fixing to happen. And it was on his own in his house. So they didn't have quite as much control. And he killed himself. And
13: he did. Now his name was an assistant DA, and his name was Bill Conrad. Now he had chatted up with the show's fake child actor because they used actors as kids in these shows. He didn't travel to do a meetup, but it was enough that I guess he felt like his life was ruined.
14: Yeah.
13: And he took his life. His sister later filed a lawsuit. ABC's 2020 did an investigation, which, you know, that's so meta. 2020 investigating Dateline.
14: Oh,
13: yeah. Snake swallowing its tail.
14: Yeah.
13: Anyway, after that investigation, Bill Conrad's sister filed a lawsuit. And so that was kind of the end of To Catch a Predator and Chris Hansen. And you know that if you're Chris Hansen today, you're like, oh my God, it would be so easy to catch a predator. Just open the door.
14: Oh,
13: one's bound to walk past.
14: But yeah.
12: He had something happen in his personal life too. That kind of, you know, you can't be doing this and then doing something on the side with your marriage.
13: Yeah. You've got to be, if you're going to do this for a living, you've got to be immaculate. You got to be a choir boy. So anyway, the movie's called Primetime. It drops on the 25th of next month, and you know the People's Movie Critic will do his duty and review it for you.
14: Yes, yes, yes.
13: It's the Bob and Sherry Show.
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2: We were just talking amongst ourselves about Brad Pitt. Yes. And, you know, it's like big celebrity news that after 7 years of sobriety, Brad Pitt has announced that he's drinking again, although in a more restrained manner. Apparently. And I was kind of surprised that I never really knew much about what Brad Pitt did off screen. But apparently he started drinking when he was really young. He said that he couldn't remember a day after he got out of college when he wasn't boozing or high. And I didn't know that.
3: Wow. No.
2: Because I thought, you know, he got an awful lot accomplished in that state.
3: Yeah.
2: Like, I am not boozing or high right now, and I am struggling to get anything accomplished, so I'm impressed with that.
3: Yeah.
2: And then he said that he realized in 2016 that he was boozing too much, and so he stopped drinking.
3: Yeah.
2: So, I mean...
3: And kudos to him.
4: It wasn't just boozing too much. He had an incident happen on a plane that caused a lot of grief in
2: his
4: family.
2: Well, the end of his marriage and his children.
4: The only thing I'll say about this is, if it caused that much of a problem at that time and that's the reason you quit, why would you ever want to go back to that?
2: The thing that he said that really stuck with me, and that I appreciate it because... I think we do need to be reminded that even people who are blessed with extraordinary beauty, talent, fame, riches, and in his case, all of that, he's got it all, right?
3: Yeah.
2: That they're still people and that life is still a struggle. He said that family, that life is hard and family is hard and getting it right is hard. And that's coming from someone who basically won the lottery. And it's so hard.
3: Yeah.
2: And thank you, Brad Pitt, because it's really hard. And it's extra hard when, you know, you're not sure you have enough money to put food on the table.
4: It is hard, Sherry, but I'd still like to have those looks and that talent, you know?
3: Yeah.
2: And would you keep your current struggle if you had those looks and that talent?
4: Yeah, I would.
3: Yeah.
2: I appreciate someone with that level of privilege saying, hey, this is hard. I'm failing at this. And I basically won the lottery. Because what he's saying there is, trust me, being rich and pretty ain't enough.
3: I found that to be the truth. I don't like to talk about it.
2: That's the source of your great humility.
3: I don't like to talk about it. Really don't.
2: He may be a cob to some of y'all, but he's a 14-karat gold cob.
3: There you go.
2: It's the Bob and Sherry Show.
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13: I'm Paul Wolf. A school bus driver who struck and killed a 12-year-old boy in Rockland last year will not serve jail time. A judge accepted a plea deal Tuesday requiring Jeffrey Colburn to permanently give up his commercial driver's license, lose his regular license for 4 years, and perform community service. The manslaughter charge against him was dropped. A homeless man is facing charges after Bangor police say he assaulted an EMS worker at Davenport Park Monday evening. Police say Perry Newell, 36, kicked an EMS worker in the head, causing an injury. Newell was arrested on assault and bail violation charges. Police say he already had 17 active sets of bail conditions. Two juveniles were apprehended after a stolen vehicle crashed into a Lewiston police cruiser during a pursuit Monday night. Police say five people ran off after the crash near Bartlett and Birch Streets. Officers nabbed two juveniles and recovered a replica firearm allegedly discarded by one of those who fled. And Orono will borrow another $1.25 million for its new police station. Town councilors unanimously approved the additional bonds rather than using money from the town's fund balance. The move pushes borrowing for upcoming capital projects above $10 million, including sewer improvements and a library expansion.
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5: Hey, y'all. It's Sarah here. Like, forever listener. So, I just heard about y'all's latest Florida giveaway, which sounds amazing. Oh, my God. I need it so bad. But it got me thinking. Did someone from Travel Florida connect with y'all? Or did y'all connect with someone from Travel Florida? Which the only reason I ask is because of all the Florida man stories. Did they hit y'all up, or are they like, hey? We're going to need y'all to use us for the vacations if you're going to keep running all these stories about our people. Anyways. Oh, my God. It's just hilarious because, you know, it's a Florida. I mean, we got an HBO series about it now, a Florida man. Anyway, I love y'all. Have a great day. Bye.
0: Well, let's just say you're not too far off the mark. St. Augustine, Kevin and I went a couple of years ago. It was so, so, so fun. Okay, among the many, first of all, St. Augustine doesn't look like any other place. It's, does it, right? You've been,
6: no,
0: Max. It's
6: old. And the beach is really wide, too, there.
0: But as far
6: as, like, the downtown little area, there's all kinds of charming shops, and there's a great vibe to it. It's a great place. Really is.
0: And it's a little college town, too, because it's Flagler, right? Mm-hmm. University that's in the heart of St. Augustine. The campus is gorgeous. The buildings are old, and there's so much like pirate history and the birth of America history in St. Augustine. They have a great little pirate museum that's super fun. There's the old fort that you can explore and climb around. That's really fun. They have a gator park, which, as much as I love like all the real history stuff, if there is a chance, any kind of a chance at all for me to hold an alligator, I'm so there. And it has everything. It's like the beauty of the beach and the coastal vibe, but it's like a little historical pirate town.
6: It really is. Yeah.
0: It's one of the coolest places, honestly, in the state of Florida that you can go to. And if you want to win that trip, we are giving away a trip right now. Just hit our website, bobandsherry.com. It should show up on the main page. But if for whatever reason it doesn't, hit the contest tab. And there's no tricks to this. We don't need a picture of your paternal great-grandmother. We don't need a story about your childhood. We need your basically name and how to find you to let you know that you won. Mm. So it's super easy, and it's for two people. And sometimes you just need a getaway. My husband and I just had a little getaway. We went up to a little mountain town in North Georgia and just hung out for the weekend. And basically, it was a place we could go that our laundry didn't follow us. And like all the, you know, like all your chores and stuff. Don't you ever need?
6: Yes.
0: To get away. I'm about to break into the cheer song. Don't you need to get away? But don't you need to get away sometimes?
6: I need like, to get I love, away to some place where no one knows my name.
0: Yeah. Like, I am such a homebody. I really, really am. It's hard to get me out of my house. I love being at home. But sometimes you need to shake it up. And we stayed in a different place. But that was the part of the world we got engaged in all those years ago. So it was really nice. And it's very dog friendly. Like, when I was a kid, you never saw a dog in a restaurant. You couldn't even imagine such a thing, right?
6: Now you can look it up, and it'll tell you, if you get on Yelp, it'll tell you the dog friendly restaurants. And there's a ton of them now because people want the business.
0: Yeah. Well, and in a place like this, which is really crunchy and outdoorsy, people come up there to paddle and whitewater raft and hike. And that's a dog centric crowd. So, I mean, more places welcomed dogs than didn't. including this one place that had a rooftop deck. And it was a dog-friendly rooftop deck. And I was very proud of Bridger because he had awesome restaurant manners.
7: Good.
0: He sat between a golden doodle, a chihuahua, and a mutt, and he never even blinked or flinched at one place. And then in another place, there were a bunch of dogs barking at him, and Bridger was just like, why are these dogs barking at me? Can they not see that I am a distinguished gentleman in a dog costume? So, yeah, sometimes you just need to get away. So go to bobandsherry.com and win yourself a getaway to St. Augustine Beach, Florida. And when you get there, behave, or we're going to put you in morons in the news. It's the Bob and Sherry Show.
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2: So, hi, guys. I'm a little behind on my podcast listening, but all these thoughts came together in my head because I am me. But hopefully Sherry can kind of relate, and hopefully, Sherry, I'm not about to make your head explode. But something funny happened. You were talking most recently about the effects of these mushrooms in China, that if you don't cook them, you see little people. And then my head went way back to when Sherry was talking about when she was a child, she had read this book in school about these little people, and then she was trying to, like, leave food for these people to get so they wouldn't starve to death, and her family thought she was nuts. And I thought, well, then maybe the author of that book had done those mushrooms and had that experience. So maybe, Sherry, you were doing a real benefit to real existing beings that just no one could see. How do you like that come around? I think that's a good way to wrap that up, to make you about as sane as anyone could be as a small child. So anyway, love your show. And I don't know if any of your other listeners put that together or not, but, you know, we're all about the same listening here. So the whole listening family, I'm guessing maybe somebody else has come up with it too. So have a good day. Bye.
3: I love that. The book that I was obsessed with as a kid was called The Borrowers. I still love it so much. Pod and Arity. Oh my God, I love that book. But this time that I've been spending with my mom has been so interesting because, you know how older people, their memories of the past are much clearer than the more recent present. You know what I'm talking
4: it's
3: about,
4: true.
3: Right?
4: Yeah, it is true.
5: Yeah.
3: So if you have older parents or grandparents, get them talking. Because now is when you're going to learn about the summer they were 9 years old, or, you know, things about your own early life that you don't remember. So get them talking. So my mom and I are sitting chatting, and we were watching, my mom loves Skinwalker Ranch. It's her favorite TV show. So we were talking about an episode of Skinwalker. And out of nowhere, my mom said, you know, when you were little, you saw and communicated with beings and, you know, everyone said that you just had a vivid imagination, but you were actually communicating with those beings. And I know that. Wait, what? What? And she said, oh, yeah, I would watch you. I would stand at the kitchen window and watch you in the backyard, and being so animated. It was so clear that that it was a conversation with things I couldn't see. And I was like, or hear me out. I was just a pumpkin-headed weird child with a big imagination. And my mom said, oh, well, honey, of course you're a pumpkin head with a big imagination, but I still think that you were seeing things and communicating with unseen things. Anyway. So I maintain that there are tiny people, that the L. Asiatica mushroom makes us see, because the rest of the time, they're invisible to us. And it's only when we undercook that mushroom that we can see that part of our unseen world. And it probably wouldn't kill you to leave a little something out for the borrowers. They have to eat too.
5: Yeah.
3: And they need things, like things that Americans don't even have spools of thread anymore that they can use as little tables. And you gotta be thinking all the time, thimbles that they can use to gather, you know, their food's in. You got to be thinking about the borrowers. You got to be leaving little stuff behind for them. It's the Bob and Sherry Show.
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5: I'm Paul Wolf. Protesters gathered outside of Senator Susan Collins' Biddeford office Tuesday, criticizing her support for $70 billion in funding for immigration and customs enforcement. Demonstrators argued the funding lacks sufficient safeguards following last month's fatal ICE shooting in Biddeford. Collins' campaign says she supports the independent investigation in

0: to the shooting and has pushed to accelerate the rollout of body cameras for ICE agents. The Maine CDC says it will not follow new Trump administration recommendations for childhood vaccines and will instead continue following guidance from the American Academy of Pediatrics. President Trump signed an executive order Monday calling for fewer recommended childhood vaccines and changes to how some of the shots are grouped. Governor Janet Mills criticized the federal change. Bangor is moving forward with a 30-unit permanent supportive housing project for chronically homeless residents. City councilors voted 6-3 to approve a 30-year agreement, returning 75% of the development's property taxes. The roughly $11 million Yellen Pines project will be built on Corporate Drive and provide around-the-clock support services.
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0: The Red Sox continue to struggle after falling to the Blue Jays 5-3 in Toronto for their fourth straight loss. Boston dropped to 64-55 on the season as they continue their series with Toronto tonight. And the Patriots open the preseason at Gillette Stadium tomorrow against the Colts. 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
5: Today, expect a mix of clouds and sun with a chance of showers later in the afternoon. The high will reach 82. Tonight will be partly cloudy with a low of 59. Tomorrow, anticipate cloudy skies with a thunderstorm possible in the afternoon as temperatures reach a high of 76. By Friday morning, it will be breezy. Then we'll see a mix of clouds and sun with scattered showers. The high on Friday will be 79. For Blueberry Broadcasting, I'm AccuWeather meteorologist Jason Caterina.

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2: You read it once.
3: I don't believe that.
2: And then you read it again.
4: I can't believe this.
2: It's Bob and Sherry's.
4: I don't believe this.
5: One of the things that Generation X is known for is their sense of humor, which can be dark. We can be a dark people. Our comedy can be extremely black and unkind. And people joke and say, oh, well, that's because, you know, they had no adult supervision as children and were feral latchkey kids, which is true. But there are other things that happened to Gen X that really helped build that resilient, dark sense of humor. Things that don't happen anymore. And so I'm going to bring you some of these these traumatic childhood experiences that are widely believed to have shaped Generation X into the renegades that we are. They no longer play dodgeball in schools the way they did when we were children.
2: With those big red rubber
5: those
2: balls.
5: Hard red rubber balls.
6: Yeah.
5: Yes. Yeah. Yeah. And, you know, kids pick their own teams, and all of that was a popularity contest. So who among us hasn't suffered the indignity of being chosen last, right? Mm-hmm. Only then to be brained with a hard rubber ball. The other thing that happened
2: it's really a great preparation for life, though, Sherry.
5: It is. Yeah. As someone who works in commercial radio, being braced to be struck in the head with a heavy, hard red rubber ball has served me well at all times. Gen X is the last generation, according to this, and I know there are exceptions, we are the last generation that was required to eat whatever was on our plate, even if we hated it. I never did that. As someone who was, I once spent an entire evening till probably about 11 o'clock at night, sitting alone at the kitchen table, staring down a piece of ham.
2: Do you remember the guy that was our newsman? They made him, he fell asleep at the table. They were going to, you are going to eat this. And he was very particular about what he would eat well into adulthood. And he fell asleep at the table with the food in front of him. And they left him there.
5: He woke up the next morning face down at the dinner table. Babysitting your siblings, but not just your siblings. Gen X grew up babysitting other people's babies. Like, I was 10 years old babysitting children not much younger than me with no idea of how anything worked. First aid, fire extinguishers, none of it. Here's one that doesn't happen anymore, really. You're in the car with all the windows rolled up and your parents and or grandparents are just chain smoking like fiends. Yeah. Bob's dad used to complain about Bob's asthma as he was literally blowing cigarette smoke into his face. Here's another source of trauma that turned Gen X into the monsters we are. Nobody cared what we watched. We could watch horror movies, slasher movies, Midnight Cowboy,
2: late night

0: If he lost his keys, a couple of things were going to be true. He was going to sit outside in the rain till somebody came home. And then he was going to literally never hear the end of it till both parents died.
1: Sherry, that happened.
0: I know. I was there.
1: Until they died.
0: Yeah. With their dying breath, yo, this one could never keep a set of keys. I'm coming, Jesus. It's the Bob and Sherry Show.
2: The Bob and Sherry Show. Want you and a guest to win a 3-night getaway to St. Augustine Beach, Florida. 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
2: I personally never thought about this until I read this article. I'm going to ask y'all a question. If you go to spend the night somewhere, maybe you're on vacation, maybe it's a business trip, do you have trouble getting a good night's sleep that first night?
3: I do.
2: You find yourself waking up?
3: I do.
2: How about you, Sherry?
4: It depends. But yeah, often that first night is kind of rocky, for sure.
2: I didn't really think about it because I sleep. I really do sleep. But when you go, like, even when we camp and I'm in the same camper and all that stuff, that first night, there's something about it. Well, that's your lizard brain. That is your brain from eons ago laying down at a place that you're not familiar with, and your lizard brain is checking it out, making sure, is there any kind of danger? Is something going to happen? Is somebody coming to get me? Is there going to be a fire? Does that make sense?
3: I'm sorry. What kind of brain?
2: The lizard brain.
4: Your reptile, your lizard brain, your ancient, it's deep inside, like your amygdala. It's deep inside.
2: That lizard brain, is that part of your brain that says, don't walk down this alley?
3: I'm related to a cold-blooded lizard. It can't be just.
4: Max, isn't it good to know that you haven't just dated them? You're also related? Like, come on.
3: So what you're saying is, I have not dated out of my species. Is that what
2: That's
3: you're
2: right.
3: saying?
2: That's exactly yeah. right. That's
4: no,
2: exactly
4: we all right. have it. Your lizard brain is where, you know, it's where those deep-seated predator-prey instincts live. It's the thing that makes you, the hair on the back of your neck stand up. It's how you can detect when someone's
3: I see. Yeah. I was always worried about dating out of my league. Now I have to be worried about dating out of my species.
2: Wait a minute. Let me go ahead and say this, Max. Max, if you're like me, I want to date outside my league. I need to date outside my league. But these sleep specialists have studied this, and they say, they call it the first night effect. And so what they suggest, like if you got to do a big presentation and you're nervous about it, you should go a day early, sleep that first night, and then that second night that you sleep before the presentation or before something's really important, you'll get a better night's sleep. It only lasts that first night because then your body is, they're not worried. It's not worried anymore. I think it's a great idea because I like for something to be looking out for me while I'm sleeping. I mean, wow. And I think...
3: You're going to get a lizard to give the presentation? Is that what you're telling me?
2: Yeah, it's something along that line.
4: If we have blackout curtains and I can set the air conditioning to sub-zero and make Kevin sleep by the door and I eat a gummy, I can skip that first night drive pretty easily. It's just harder when I'm traveling alone. It's the Bob and Sherry Show.
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6: I'm Paul Wolf. A school bus driver who struck and killed a 12-year-old boy in Rockland last year will not serve jail time. A judge accepted a plea deal Tuesday requiring Jeffrey Colburn to permanently give up his commercial driver's license, lose his regular license for 4 years, and perform community service. The manslaughter charge against him was dropped. A homeless man is facing charges after Bangor police say he assaulted an EMS worker at Davenport Park Monday evening. Police say Perry Newell, 36, kicked an EMS worker in the head, causing an injury. Newell was arrested on assault and bail violation charges. Police say he already had 17 active sets of bail conditions. Two juveniles were apprehended after a stolen vehicle crashed into a Lewiston police cruiser during a pursuit Monday night. Police say five people ran off after the crash near Bartlett and Birch Streets. Officers nabbed two juveniles and recovered a replica firearm allegedly discarded by one of those who fled. And Orono will borrow another $1.25 million for its new police station. Town councilors unanimously approved the additional bonds rather than using money from the town's fund balance. The move pushes borrowing for upcoming capital projects above $10 million, including sewer improvements and a library expansion.
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6: The Red Sox continue to struggle after falling to the Blue Jays 5-3 in Toronto for their fourth straight loss. Boston dropped to 64-55 on the season as they continue their series with Toronto tonight. And the Patriots open the preseason at Gillette Stadium tomorrow against the Colts. Your exclusive AccuWeather forecast is next.
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9: Today, expect a mix of clouds and sun with a chance of showers later in the afternoon. The high will reach 82. Tonight will be partly cloudy with a low of 59. Tomorrow, anticipate cloudy skies with a thunderstorm possible in the afternoon as temperatures reach a high of 76. By Friday morning, it will be breezy. Then we'll see a mix of clouds and sun with scattered showers. The high on Friday will be 79. For Blueberry Broadcasting, I'm AccuWeather meteorologist Jason Caterina.

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2: In Kenosha County, Wisconsin, a woman has been charged with stealing an ambulance while being completely naked. No socks, no shoes, naked. She was discovered because she was making unauthorized calls over the ambulance's radio. Around 1 a.m. in the morning, they could hear her saying, "I'm hungry. You guys have any food in there?" They finally found her around 2 in the morning near a technical college. She asked the officer that found her, "Are you following me or am I following you?" And then she took off driving again. Officers finally located her for the final time, and they approached the vehicle to find the woman in the driver's seat naked. Now, she told officers that her dress was in the back of the truck, and she claimed to be a firefighter who was allowed to drive the vehicle. Officers allowed her to retrieve her dress, you know, and to put it back on. Then she was arrested and taken into custody. Now, her bond was set at $200.
0: That's not... That's very reasonable.
2: Evidently, they did not consider this to be a felony or anything like that. Her attorney has ordered a competency hearing. If I'm her, I pay the $200 and I get on about my business. I mean,
0: this is one where you really, you just want to take this person in your arms and say, "Listen to me. Stop talking."
2: Yes.
0: Just go away now. Go away.
2: Maybe you should leave the keys in the ambulance, because I'm pretty sure she didn't hotwire it. I mean, come on.
0: If she did, they need to be looking at some career opportunities for
2: her. Yeah, they should.
0: $200 bail, that's just like, that's so polite.
2: Yeah. So cool. I believe a parking ticket would get you more than that. Oh
0: yeah,
2: my God.
0: That was their way of saying, "Ma'am, something's going on with you. We're not sure what."
2: Yeah.
0: Go get some help and try to figure it out. All right, do you guys know what a First Amendment auditor is? Do you know what that phrase means?
2: First Amendment auditor.
0: I know Lamar knows. Do you know what that is, Max?
6: Yeah. No.
0: First Amendment auditors are people that rage bait their way to monetizing, like YouTube, for example. They approach people in public with cameras rolling, and they say insane, inflammatory, and insulting things to get a reaction. And they do that, you know, because they're, you know, in support of the First Amendment, which is, come on, you're just a camera trying to make a living on YouTube. All right, we have one named Ian Pfister, which is an interesting name for Ian, who's currently incarcerated. Ian Pfister is 47, has been found guilty of aggravated assault. It's a felony, and the illegal use of a self-defense spray. He was arrested for attacking the owner of a meat market who objected to being filmed outside of his business. And so Ian Pfister was yelling things at this man, like, "I got a maxi pad in my bag if you need it." And then he maced the owner of the meat market, 64-year-old Richard Hobig. So a judge sent Pfister to the St. Clair County Jail, and he's on 18 months probation. He's been fined. This is not his first rodeo. Pfister has a long rap sheet, a habitual offender, 4 prior felony convictions. He brings his wife Pamela along to film. He shows off outside strip malls and churches and parks and government offices. And it's really just goading people into responding. He reminds subjects that his behavior is perfectly legal because of the First Amendment. And what he's aiming for is viral content that'll drive views to his YouTube. And the more views, the more he can monetize that.
2: Yeah.
0: So now Pfister is locked up for assaulting the meat market owner, who, leave the man alone. Leave everyone alone. And I'm looking at Pfister's mugshot, and I'm here to tell you that a little time in lockup should deal with the smugness on that face pretty quickly.
6: I can't wait to see this.
2: Yeah, he might get audited while he's in there.
0: Good luck, Pfister, and you're about to discover your name is also a verb. That's Morons in the News, and this is the Bob and Sherry Show.
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0: It's Bob and Sherry in the morning. The biggest hits all day long. 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
4: So I was reading this funny thing about the smells that take millennials right back to the school cafeteria. Because, you know, smell is the most powerful memory trigger we have. And as I was looking at this, we're gonna test Doc. He's our millennial, to see if these bring him back to the school cafeteria. But I just have to say, Lamar, in your defense, it's not like you went to school in a one-room building on the prairie where if I said... The following smells take Lamar back to the schoolroom. Horse manure. Lye soap. Wood smoke. Do you know what I mean? Like, so let's test Doc. Lamar, okay. Or Doc, are you ready?
5: I'm ready.
4: First smell, tater tots. Does the smell of tater tots bring you back to the school cafeteria?
5: Oh, yeah. Tater tots were a great one.
4: School
6: We
4: pizza.
6: Never had tater tots.
4: Wait, you didn't have tater tots in Hartwell County, Georgia Public Schools?
6: No.
4: Is that because they hadn't been invented yet? Because we didn't have electricity yet to make the tater How about school pizza? School pizza?
5: Yes, definitely. And there are sites where you can actually, I think you can buy the old school pizzas from.
4: Oh, that would be a funny party to invite your friends over and serve lunchroom
7: food. Cafeteria food. Oh, that's a riot.
4: Yeah. Oh my God, that would be so fun, Doc. Hey, if you liked people and entertaining, we could do that. All right, let's go to the next smell.
6: But he don't and he doesn't.
4: This Y'all next smell, it makes... Doc, this made me so sad because it must have been common enough to be everywhere that it's on this list. Dirty mop water.
5: Oh, yeah, because there was always... Yeah, they always had the mop bucket somewhere in sight where you could smell it, yeah. At least it smelled clean, though.
4: How about diluted disinfectant, Lysol, Pine-Sol, one of those? That bring you right back?
5: Oh, yeah. Oh, yeah.
4: Lamar's like, no, we didn't have that, man. We'd spray some sand on the ground and then Miss Cindy would sweep it out with a broom made of sticks tied together.
5: Is chocolate milk on the list?
4: Milk is, but not chocolate milk. The smell of chocolate milk?
7: Wow. Yes, you had chocolate milk at school?
6: Who had chocolate milk?
5: Every day from kindergarten through 12th grade, I had chocolate milk. That's
4: why because your folks loved you?
5: Yeah.
4: And they gave you the extra nickel because they loved you?
6: I'm holding up my hand to God. If you got a carton of milk and you thought it was spoiled and you went to the teacher, she would say, close it and shake it really hard. It'll taste just like chocolate milk. I swear that's what they told us. I swear. We shake it.
4: God, times were really hard for you, Lamar, even harder than we knew. Now, I want you children to pretend your curdled milk is made of chocolate. Everyone get out your lunch pails. It's the Bob and Sherry Show.
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15: Today, expect a mix of clouds and sun with a chance of showers later in the afternoon. The high will reach 82. Tonight will be partly cloudy with a low of 59. Tomorrow, anticipate cloudy skies with a thunderstorm possible in the afternoon as temperatures reach a high of 76. By Friday morning, it will be breezy. Then we'll see a mix of clouds and sun with scattered showers. The high on Friday will be 79. For Blueberry Broadcasting, I'm AccuWeather meteorologist Jason Caterina.

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2: So somebody put together a thing they call shower thoughts, where things come to you while you're taking a shower. You have nothing else to think about except washing your hair, and sometimes they are interesting. So would you like to hear some shower thoughts now? The best part,
3: absolutely would.
2: The best part of a cucumber tastes like the worst part of a watermelon. That's true. It must suck. It must suck to be an air conditioner repairman. You spend your day working in buildings that have no air conditioning, and when it's finally fixed and cool, you leave. I've seen more of the surface of the moon with my own eyes than I have the earth.
3: Wait a second. Let me think about that. That's probably true.
2: It's probably
3: for most
2: true.
3: Of us.
2: Yeah. At special occasions, girls with curly hair straighten it, and girls with straight hair curl it. I love this one. Watching a graduation ceremony is like sitting through a movie that's entirely end credits. I have to say that that is the case. Even if it's your kid graduating, it's a long day. At age 60, Snoop Dogg will be 420 in dog years.
3: That's perfect.
2: The first person who inhaled helium must have been so relieved when the effects wore off. Can you imagine? I mean, whoever thought of doing that, like, oh my God, my voice sounds like this. When medication says, do not operate heavy machinery, they're probably mainly referring to cars, but my mind always goes to a forklift. And mine does too. When I see that, do not operate heavy machinery.
4: Bulldozers.
2: Yeah, or bulldozers. Yeah. Right. Like I'm going to come in contact with one of those or be behind the wheel. Let me see. What's another one? Imagine how rich you would have had to be 200 years ago to have music playing in the background while you cook dinner.
3: That's something that that I think about a lot.
2: I do too, actually. What a wonderful gift it is to put on the radio while you're cooking dinner.
3: Well, just how,
2: and you're hearing music.
3: How easy it is now to cook dinner than it was for people 100 years ago.
2: Yeah.
3: Like, I've got a refrigerator that keeps things cold.
2: I know.
3: I push a couple of buttons and I have a hot, fiery box that I can put that cold food in.
2: And it's so easy to take for granted. All of these things that you have, you know, but the music one really sticks with me.
3: You would have had to be such wealthy nobility to have somebody come into the kitchen. Well, first of all, you wouldn't cook your own dinner.
2: No.
3: Right?
2: No.
3: But let's say you had a wild notion and did to have like a lute player or a harpist or something in
2: the
3: kitchen.
2: Or a string quartet. I mean, you'd have to be just unbelievably rich. When we're young, we sneak out of our houses to go to parties. When we get older, we sneak out of parties to go home. Guilty. Guilty. You know you've reached adulthood when your bed is in the middle of the wall instead of the corner. That's very true.
3: I don't get, my daughter has her bed crammed in the corner.
2: Yeah.
3: And when she has her girlfriend sleep over, they all pile up into the bed.
2: It's awkward.
3: And you'll go down and check on them, and one of them has her face just wedged into the wall. How do you sleep like that?
2: Or have you ever, you and your spouse,
3: no,
2: right?
3: No, I can't.
2: You're on the road, and you're staying with a relative. And you get either the kids' room that they've made into a guest room, or you get their guest room. But the guest room is smaller than the master, obviously. And it's up against the wall. And you can't sleep that great anyway, because the pillow is weird, the noises in the house are weird, everything's weird, and then you are against the wall, and you've got to get up to go to the bathroom in the middle of the night, and
3: It's hot, it's claustrophobic.
2: I know, that's right. And so that's just a few. I hope you enjoyed those. I thought the one about music should make all of us feel better. Even if we're not rich, we can flip on the radio and there are some songs, some tunes that we can listen to.
3: And we're not eating gruel.
2: And we're not eating gruel, right.
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3: We have been fed so many lies and propaganda about hippopotamuses. We think of them as these big, silly, like Fantasia, you know, they're dancing ballet. We play a board game, a kid's game with them, Hungry Hippos. And on paper, that's right, they're vegetarians, you know. You wouldn't have any reason to think that you were in danger. They are insane. They are such villainous creatures.
4: They kill a lot of people.
3: A hippo, the reason I'm even talking about this is I watched a video of a hippopotamus chasing a group of tourists on a speedboat. It was a speedboat. And the first word in that, of course, is speed. They go real fast. Lamar would probably know how many miles or knots or whatever.
4: Yeah. They're pretty
3: the
4: fast.
3: Hippo, they were having a hard time escaping the hippo. The hippo, I'll post this video. The hippo leaps in and out of the water. And here's what I learned. Do you know that hippos don't swim? They run along the bottom.
4: They run, yes.
3: And they go like up to 19 or 20 miles an hour. They are big. They are fast. And they hate you. They hate your guts.
4: They do.
3: They will look at you, decide that needs killing, and you're done. You're done for. Running along the bottom of the river. So they're mammals. You know, they're not aquatic animals, even though they're in the water. Their nostrils are up real. The way their nostrils are positioned allows them to keep breathing, you know, within reason when they're underwater.
4: Yeah.
3: But if a hippo decides it wants to kill you, it's going to kill you. Denzel Washington can't save you from it. Furious hippo. A hungry, hungry hippo, as it were. The people on this speedboat are like, this was in Botswana. This is so terrifying. One of them said, by pure luck, this lady was rolling video on an elephant on the shore when the hippo decided, I'm going to kill everyone on that boat. She said, it was pure luck that I hadn't put my phone away. That's the only reason I was able to capture it. For a few moments, every single person on that boat was scared. You can see it on the guides' faces. Well, yeah, because like an 8,000-pound murderous, angry water beast is literally racing along the bottom of the river to kill you and eat you.
4: I forget how many deaths they're responsible for every year. I mean...
3: Yeah, lies. We've been fed lies about hippos. Yes. Don't be trying to pet them. If you're ever lucky enough to see one in the wild, you better hope that you see it before it sees you. Because it doesn't take much, does it, Lamar, to piss them off?
4: No.
5: So they don't eat marbles?
3: They don't eat marbles. But they'll spit your head out of its mouth after they bite it off your neck. They're furious. So y'all be careful out there. It's the Bob and Sherry Show.
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23: Today, expect a mix of clouds and sun with a chance of showers later in the afternoon. The high will reach 82. Tonight will be partly cloudy with a low of 59. Tomorrow, anticipate cloudy skies with a thunderstorm possible in the afternoon as temperatures reach a high of 76. By Friday morning, it will be breezy. Then we'll see a mix of clouds and sun with scattered showers. The high on Friday will be 79. For Blueberry Broadcasting, I'm AccuWeather meteorologist Jason Caterina.

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Jay Stu here today. Another gorgeous day out there. 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
8: Today, expect a mix of clouds and sun with a chance of showers later in the afternoon. The high will reach 82. Tonight will be partly cloudy with a low of 59. Tomorrow, anticipate cloudy skies with a thunderstorm possible in the afternoon as temperatures reach a high of 76. By Friday morning, it will be breezy. Then we'll see a mix of clouds and sun with scattered showers. The high on Friday will be 79. For Blueberry Broadcasting, I'm AccuWeather meteorologist Jason Caterina.

0: 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I'm Jay Stu. We have lots of big hits headed your way, all in an effort to make your workday fly by as quickly as possible. We have Duran Duran on the way, plus Bananarama. If you put that all together, it could be Duran Duran and Bananarama. So say that three times fast. 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

Big 104, that's the Bengals. They kick off a 30-minute big music marathon. I'm Jay Stu. Don't forget about the All Request Lunch. That comes up at noon. You've got plenty of time to head over to the Big 104 app where you can send a text or a voicemail. 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

Big 104, that is REO Speedwagon inside a 30-minute Big Music Marathon. I'm Jay Stu. 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
9: Today, expect a mix of clouds and sun with a chance of showers later in the afternoon. The high will reach 82. Tonight will be partly cloudy with a low of 59. Tomorrow, anticipate cloudy skies with a thunderstorm possible in the afternoon as temperatures reach a high of 76. By Friday morning, it will be breezy. Then we'll see a mix of clouds and sun with scattered showers. The high on Friday will be 79. For Blueberry Broadcasting, I'm AccuWeather meteorologist Jason Caterina.

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That is Color Me Bad on the Midday Show. I love that dude in the background. He's the one that keeps going, yeah. Like, that can't be his only function in the band. He probably does all the low harmonies, but I feel like that's the only time they've ever featured him in a song. Anyway. Right now we got Cher on the Midday Show. Big 104.

0: Big 104, that is Cher on the Midday Show. Jay Stu here today. We have the All Request Lunch headed your way in just a bit. You need to go over to the Big 104 app and send me a text or a voicemail. I want to know what you want to hear, and then I'm going to play all those songs. So get that done for me right now, if you could. We got big hits coming right up from The Police and Pat Benatar. Then we'll get into another 30-minute big music marathon. We got it all going on. Stay here.
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12: I'm so jealous of the bullet trains in Japan because we don't really have much of a mass transit train system here. And I saw the funniest post on social media, and here is how it went. And Gladys Knight talked about taking the midnight train to Anywhere, girl.

0: 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Coming up in just a bit, another 30-minute big music marathon. We're going to kick that off with Prince next.
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0: 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It also took us out of a 30-minute big music marathon that was brought to us by Gowell Shop and Save. 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
11: This afternoon will bring partly sunny skies with a chance of a shower in spots and a high of 82. Tonight, expect partly cloudy conditions with a low of 58. Tomorrow will be cloudy with a thunderstorm possible in the afternoon and a high of 76. By Friday morning, it will be breezy, leading to times of clouds.

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0: Big 104, that is Culture Club on the All Request Lunch. Jay Stu here with you today. We have lots more of your favorite songs still to come here in just a little bit because that's what we do. 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All that really matters is that you send it. And we'll get it on the air. When we come back in just a little bit, we're going to crank it up some more for Alan and Camden. 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

0: Big 104, that is The Cure on the All Request Lunch. That was for Belinda in Augusta today. Harvest Moon Deli brings you the All Request Lunch every single day. They have their 9 super awesome locations between Augusta and Orno. 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You could fill the hole in your belly with one of their delicious soup salads or paninis. So get right in there to Harvest Moon Deli. It's time to kick off another 30-minute big music marathon. We'll get that going in just a minute with Rod Stewart on Big 104.
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0: 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You deserve better. And Maine is ready for a change. I'm Troy Jackson. 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
12: This afternoon will bring partly sunny skies with a chance of a shower in spots and a high of 82. Tonight, expect partly cloudy conditions with a low of 58. Tomorrow will be cloudy with a thunderstorm possible in the afternoon and a high of 76. By Friday morning, it will be breezy, leading to times of clouds and sun with a chance of a shower in some areas and a high of 79. For Blueberry Broadcasting, I'm AccuWeather meteorologist Jason Caterina.

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Big 104, that is Mr. Mister on the Midday Show. Jay Stu here with you today. You know, back before Mr. Mister was even a band, most of the dudes that were in the band were studio musicians that sang on other people's records or played instruments of, you know, whatever kind on other people's records. Richard Page, the singer for Mr. Mister, did a bunch of background vocals on Motley Crue's, like, big breakout record. Weird how those things happen, isn't it? Right now, it's Wallflowers. Big

0: Big 104, that is Wallflowers on the Midday Show. Jay Stu here with you today. We are going to keep the big hits rolling. We're halfway through the work week, and we would just want to get to the end of it as quickly as possible. So we're going to crank up some tunes from The Boss. We got Madonna on the way. Then we'll get into another 30-minute big music marathon. Stay right here.
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0: 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That's next.
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Big 104, that's UB40. They kick off a 30-minute big music marathon. Right now, we got one of the many people that put on absolutely stellar shows so far this summer at the Bangor Waterfront. I've heard all kinds of great things about last night's show, Billy Idol and Devo. I would love to have been there, my lord. Right now, though, we got Christopher Cross. We're going to ride like the wind here in a marathon. Big 104.

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104, that is Wang Chung on the Midday Show. 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

0: Big 104, that is Green Day. 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
12: This afternoon, we'll bring partly sunny skies with a chance of a shower in

spots at a high of 82. Tonight, expect partly cloudy conditions with a low of 58. Tomorrow will be cloudy with a thunderstorm possible in the afternoon and a high of 76. By Friday morning, it will be breezy, leading to times of clouds and sun with a chance of a shower in some areas and a high of 79. For Blueberry Broadcasting, I'm AccuWeather meteorologist Jason Caterina.

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0: Big 104, that is Stevie Nicks on the Midday Show. Jay Stu here with you today. A little later on, Ryan Cody will be here. And if you're still hanging out with us at 6 o'clock, we've got the top six at 6. Tonight, that's going to be the top six songs from August of 1989. So like I said, if you're around, make sure to check that out. When we come back, we got big hits on the way from Survivor and REM on the Midday Show, plus another 30-minute big music marathon for your workday. Stay here.
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0: 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Healthcare, housing, heat, we've got to fight back. 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I'm not going to accept how things are. 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You deserve better, and Maine is ready for a change. I'm Troy Jackson. I'm running for Senate, and I approve this message.
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Big 104, that is Irene Cara. She kicks off a 30-minute big music marathon. I'm Jay Stu. I'm going to head on out to make room for Ryan Cody. He'll be with you till 7, then you'll have Nikki right up until midnight. Right now, you got Dead or Alive in a marathon on Big 104.

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If your love is beautiful, warm, sunshiny days, oh, this is Vacation Land's best. One vacation after another, brightening up your Wednesday. 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
21: Tonight, expect partly cloudy skies with a low of 58. Tomorrow will be cloudy with a chance of a thunderstorm in the afternoon, possibly bringing hail and damaging winds. The high will reach 76. Tomorrow night will be mostly cloudy with a low of 58. Moving on to Friday, expect a breezy morning followed by a mix of clouds and sun with some scattered showers. The high temperature will climb to 79. For Blueberry Broadcasting, I'm AccuWeather meteorologist Jason Caterina.

0: 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So does he.
1: Chaka Khan. 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Chaka Khan.

0: Big 104 with Ryan Cody. Welcome in. Oh, folks are welcome into Maine for vacation land, but I feel sorry for folks who came to swim in our coastal beaches this weekend. Georgetown at a Reed State Park at a shark sighting, and Scarborough Beach, and now Wells. Its beaches are closed today because of a shark sighting. Well, our ocean waters have been warming. I'm warming up to playing more of your favorite songs today. It's a gorgeous day, low humidity, and great songs at Big 104.
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0: Big 104 with Harvey Danger and Flagpole Center. No sitting around today. There's so much to do and so many places to go to. Blue Hill to Belfast, to Bar Harbor to Bath, Katahdin to the coast. 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
1: I'm Troy Jackson. 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I'm Troy Jackson. 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

0: You have your version, I have mine. It's Life is a Highway, making yours smoother today. 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

0: Wouldn't hurt to have a little fun tonight. Big 104 presents the Union Fair. That's going on now. Topsom's kicked off, and tomorrow, Skowhegan State Fair. I'm kicking off another 30-minute big music marathon here at Big 104. 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
9: Tonight, expect partly cloudy skies with a low of 58. Tomorrow will be cloudy with a chance of a thunderstorm in the afternoon, possibly bringing hail and damaging winds. The high will reach 76. Tomorrow night will be mostly cloudy with a low of 58. Moving on to Friday, expect a breezy morning followed by a mix of clouds and sun with some scattered showers. The high temperature will climb to 79. For Blueberry Broadcasting, I'm AccuWeather meteorologist Jason Caterina.

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0: East, west, north, south, there's fun on all points of the compass. 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

0: Vatos, la vida loca. It's Big 104 with Rodney. It is crazy. The real estate market in Maine in July was the hottest month ever, really. I know prices, well, prices were down a little bit, but sales were certainly up. Among the nation's best. Well, who don't want to move here? Look at this summer's weather. We have the nation's best weather for the second summer in a row. You know, it's hot at the right times. The humidity is less than most places. what don't we have here? Okay, we don't have a Buc-ee's. But we got your concerts at a Costco, and we're working on that too.
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Too sexy for a shirt, it's Jay Stu. 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
7: Tonight, expect partly cloudy skies with a low of 58. Tomorrow will be cloudy with a chance of a thunderstorm in the afternoon, possibly bringing hail and damaging winds. The high will reach 76. Tomorrow night will be mostly cloudy with a low of 58. Moving on to Friday, expect a breezy morning followed by a mix of clouds and sun with some scattered showers. The high temperature will climb to 79. For Blueberry Broadcasting, I'm AccuWeather meteorologist Jason Caterina.

Big 104, the downtown train. Rod Stewart is down for a couple of nights. Canceled a few concerts. Had a heart stent put in. That'll keep you off stage for a little while. On stage last night, Billy Idol rocked the house. D-Lo was pretty good, too. They were in Brewer in a recording studio working at some tracks, and they say the studio in Brewer is about as good as anything they can find in L.A. Maine's got it going on. And on your walk of life, gotta be thankful for where we live. And I'm thankful I get to play your favorites every day at Big 104.

0: That's Mark Knopfler singing woohoo in the background in Dire Straits of the Walk of Life. Walking near Topsom tonight, you see some bright lights. It's the Topsom Fair, and it's part of the 411 for this week's fun, exclusively at Big 104. Topsom Fair continues. Union Fair does, too. It's Maine's Wild Blueberry Fair. And at the State Theater this evening, Waylon Wyatt takes stage. The Haas Sisters will be at Booth Bay Harbor, the Opera House. Tomorrow, Skagen State Fair kicks off. And on stage at the Cross Arena in Portland, Brandi Carlile returns to Maine. At the Aura on Friday night, it's Joan Shaw Taylor, great guitarist, blues singer. Pete Holmes will be on stage at the State Theater tomorrow evening. And Saturday night, it is Lake Street Drive, and they are at Thompson's Point again on Sunday evening. Baker Blankenship will be on stage at the State Theater on Saturday evening, and that kid's just taking off like a rocket. Taking off from work, heading on home tonight. I got some great songs in a 30-minute music marathon next at Big 104.
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know how some guys don't like to dance. That is not me. Oh, song would come on. Rusty would say, I think I'd like a dance. And I'd say, just what? Lady, you bring me up. Like the music at Big 104, the Commodores.

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3: 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It is August 1989. The Orioles shortstop Cal Ripken moves into third place with his 1,208th consecutive game. Dalai Lama gets a Nobel Peace Prize. Batman of the movies with Michael Keaton, Jack Nicholson, and The Cure score with this song.

0: That song is so moody and sexy. I probably shouldn't have brought that up, should I? It's Love and Rockets at Big 104 in our top six from this week in August 1989. The Cure and Love Song at number six. At number five, Real Life's Send Me an Angel, Please. Cher's If I Could Turn Back Time, number four. It's a Good Thing and Fine Young Cannibals at number three. Madonna's Express Yourself, Not With That Finger, at number two. And number one, Love and Rockets, So Alive, the big hit this week. 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
15: Tonight, expect partly cloudy skies with a low of 58. Tomorrow will be cloudy with a chance of a thunderstorm in the afternoon, possibly bringing hail and damaging winds. The high will reach 76. Tomorrow night will be mostly cloudy with a low of 58. Moving on to Friday, expect a breezy morning followed by a mix of clouds and sun with some scattered showers. The high temperature will climb to 79 for Blueberry Broadcasting. I'm AccuWeather meteorologist Jason Caterina.

0: 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Ooh, have we profiteroles? I didn't go to Tiffany's for donuts. 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

0: A Mile Night, great for a concert last night. Billy Idol was awesome. We're on to Pitbull now and so many other concerts. ZZ Top, Labor Day.
1: Yes, I'm going to wear my pink. I'm going to go and wear a pink beard. Maybe they'll bring me up on stage.
0: Usually women don't like it when they grow mustaches and beards. I don't know what you know about that. But, you know, ZZ Top, it's a wild time. I have so many ZZ Top stories I can tell you from way back. You know, the Tres Hombres. We used to call the Three Wise Men from Texas. That's what I used to call them. We've had occasions. We've had meetings on occasions. And they used to bring cattle up on stage.
1: That's so weird.
0: I know. I was thinking about this because in the afternoon, I'll be at Windsor Fair. I guess I'll be the host of the local politicians having a cow milking contest. So if they need cows, I'm ready to go.
1: Yeah, baby.
0: Put him in the trailer, bring him up to Bangor. It's not like Bangor's not seen cows before.
1: Right.
0: Well, outside of motel rooms. It's Big 104.
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That was The Police, Every Little Thing She Does Is Magic. 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

0: 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We are wrapping up another 30-minute Big Music Marathon with Tracy Chapman, Give Me One Reason. And before that, John Parr with St. Elmo's Fire. We have Scandal coming right up after an AccuWeather forecast. 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
6: Overnight, expect partly cloudy skies with a low of 58 degrees. Tomorrow, Thursday, will bring cloudy conditions with a chance of a thunderstorm in the afternoon. Thunderstorms may bring hail and damaging winds. The high will reach 76 degrees. Tomorrow night will be mostly cloudy with a low of 57. On Friday, the morning will be breezy with a mix of clouds and sun throughout the day and a chance of showers in some areas. The high temperature will be 79 degrees. For Blueberry Broadcasting, I'm AccuWeather meteorologist Jason Caterina.

biggest hits on Big 104. That was Sheryl Crow with Soak Up the Sun. This is Nikki at Night. Thanks so much for hanging out with me. Happy Hump Day. And did you know that there are several

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